0: This is Radio Bilingüe in California. KSJV Fresno, KMPO Modesto, KTQX Bakersfield, KHTC Chular Salinas, KUBO Calexico El Centro, KVUH Laytonville, KWMS Williams, Arizona, KREE Perdoville Douglas, Colorado, KHUI Alamosa, in New Mexico, KDUO Columbus, KYOL Chama, KQTL Hurley, KVMG Raton, Oregon, KTLU Merrill, KRSO Huntington, Texas, KRCU Batesville Crystal City, KRBP Presidio, KXJT Rio Grande City, KHEM Zapata, KNOO Sierra Blanca. 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

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KHUI Alamosa, in New Mexico, KDUO Columbus, KYOL Chama, KQTL Hurley, KVMG Raton, Oregon, KTLU Merrill, KRSO Huntington, Texas, KRCU Batesville Crystal City, KRBP Presidio, KXJT Rio Grande City, KHEM Zapata, KNOO Sierra Blanca. 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

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KHUI Alamosa, in New Mexico, KDUO Columbus, KYOL Chama, KQTL Hurley, KVMG Raton, Oregon, KTLU Merrill, KRSO Huntington, Texas, KRCU Batesville Crystal City, KRBP Presidio, KXJT Rio Grande City, KHEM Zapata, KNOO Sierra Blanca. 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

MPO Modesto, KTQX Bakersfield, KHTC Chular Salinas, KUBO Calexico El Centro, KVUH Laythamville, KWMS Williams, Arizona, KREE Perterville Douglas, Colorado, KHUI Alamosa, in New Mexico, KDUO Columbus, KYOL Jama, KQTO Hurley, KVMG Raton, Oregon, KTLU Merrill, KRSO Huntington, Texas, KRCU Batesville Crystal City, KRBP Presidio, KXJT Rio Grande City, KHEM Zapata, KNOO Sierra Blanca. Affiliate stations in California, KERU Blight, KBBF Calistoga Santa Rosa, KWXCLP Coachella, Arkansas, KABF Little Rock, Idaho, KBSXHD3 Boise, Iowa, KWIT Seal City, KOJI Okoboji, Washington State, KSBR Mount Vernon, and in Wyoming,

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A digital frontier. I tried to picture clusters of information as they moved through the computer. What did they look like? Ships, motorcycles. Were the circuits like freeways? I kept dreaming of a world I thought I'd never see.

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2: Welcome to Electronic Transmission here with Omar Trans here live in the mix. That's right, playing the best of electronic music. Going back to the 70s, 80s, the 90s, 2000s, 2010s, and 2020s. Many years of electronic music in the collection. Starting off with some tracks from back in the early 2000s with Nostrum and Ramon back to back. And then this one by Spectral called Avalon. From the late 90s, right around 96, 97, somewhere around there. I've had in my collection since 97. Spectral, Avalon. And yeah, this track's actually, 29 years old. So it's been around for a while. It's a great track. If you're new to the program, welcome to the Electronic Transmission. A big what's up going out to Bethany tuning in down in Visalia, a good buddy of mine, loyal listener to the program for many, many, many years. I should say decades. And also, big what's up going on to the listeners tuning in tonight, all the loyal listeners who tune in every single Friday. And of course, all the new listeners. I get new listeners every single week. We've been here for the past 26 years. That's right, 26 years of playing amazing music, electronic music here on Radio Bilingüe. This amazing show called The Electronic Transmission. Now tonight I've got 21 new tracks for you guys to enjoy. 21. That's quite a bit. I'll try to get through all the new tracks along with your requests. And of course some of the older tracks.

And trance music, I didn't actually discover trance music till the mid-90s, right around 93, 94. And then definitely took off after 96. And then the collection really ramped up in 97. Like with these tracks with amazing artists such as Electric Universe, Sun Project, Astral Projection, Spectral, Robert Miles, and a bunch of others. BT, remembering those BT songs from way back in those days. A lot of amazing artists from the late 90s. And just to let you guys know, next week, next Friday, I will not be here. It'll still be a show because it'll be a pre-recorded program. But I won't be here. I'll actually be taking some vacation time off for the summer. So I'll be off next week, but we'll be back for the following, and then I'll be off again the week after that. So yeah, next week going on to the Las Vegas area, and then coming back home for a week, and then I'll be out there for a week, and then come back home for a week, and then I'll be gone again down to the LA Santa Barbara area for that. So I'll be gone for a couple of weekends, but I'll be back in the in-between. But next Friday, I won't be here. But make sure you guys tune into the Tronic Transmission, because the program will still be here. It'll just be a pre-recorded program. But with that said, let's get back to the music. Let's get back to the show for tonight. Since it is live mixing, we are live here on the spot. If you guys want to call in, 559-264-9191. Once again, this track's by Spectral, called Avalon, at 10 minutes 35 seconds long. It's a good track. I have it in on CD, the original CD, and on vinyl as well, and now digital for you guys to enjoy. Alright guys, so back in the mix, back to the program. Enjoy the show.

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2: And we're back in the mix, more fans here in the Victronic Transmission. This one, my request going out to Stephanie from Clovis, California. I want to hear this track, new remix of this amazing track from way back in the mid-90s, but of course being remixed 30 years later. This is Mark Rands here live in the mix.

0: 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KVUH Laythamville. KWMS Williams. Arizona. KREE Perterville Douglas. Colorado. KHUI Alamosa. In New Mexico. KDUO Columbus. KYOL Jama. KQTO Hurley. KVMG Raton. Oregon. KTLU Merrill. KRSO Huntington. Texas, KRCU Batesville Crystal City, KRBP Presidio, KXJT Rio Grande City, KHEM Zapata, KNOO Sierra Blanca. Affiliate stations in California, KERU Blight, KBBF Calistoga Santa Rosa, KWXCLP Coachella, Arkansas, KABF Little Rock, Idaho, KBSXHD3 Boise, Iowa, KWIT Seal City, KOJI Okoboji, Washington State, KSBR Mount Vernon, and in Wyoming, KOCA Laramie.
1: We are live in the mix on Trance here in the electronic transmission. And I've been trying to play this track for the past couple of weeks. But it's so long. It's really long. It's by Blue Amazon, called And Then the Rain Falls, from back in the late 90s. And it's 15 minutes, 22 seconds. That's why I haven't played it, because it's such a long track that I'm going to have to probably cut it midway, because it's just really long. Yeah, it's a good one, but back from, I want to say 97, if I'm correct, when I bought this CD by Blue Amazon. So it's been around for 29, 30 years. And again, it's a good track, but it's really long. So, anyways, enjoy it if you've never heard it. Blue Amazon, And Then the Rain Falls. We're live in the mix.

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And that was Blue Amazon, and then The Rain Falls, the full 15-minute long track. Boy, it was long, but it's good. It's a good track from way back in my collection from the late 90s, right around 97, I want to say. Well, it's been around for a while. Let's do a new remix. Of course, the original from this one is from Russian artist PDK Resurrection from right around 2000, but remixed here in 2026. By Argy and Paul Oakenfold and Planet Spectral Knights. We're live the mix. Enjoy.

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3: 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Here we go.

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But there is no denying it is tremendously powerful. So we said, Shiva means that which is not.

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2: 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Hope you guys enjoyed the show. A lot of great music for you guys to enjoy. A lot of great tracks. We are live in the Mixed Martial Arts. 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Let's dance.

0: 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KWMS Williams, Arizona. KREE Perterville Douglas, Colorado. KHUI Alamosa. In New Mexico, KDUO Columbus. KYOL Jama. KQTO Hurley. KVMG Raton. Oregon, KTLU Merrill. KRSO Huntington. Texas, KRCU Batesville Crystal City, KRBP Presidio, KXJT Rio Grande City, KHEM Zapata, KNOO Sierra Blanca. 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
1: And we're back in the middle of France here in the Dakota Coast Mission. Let's change the beat. Go into some new disco for you guys to enjoy. Great stuff. New tracks for tonight. New disco in 2026. Love it. Any comments, questions, requests, 559-264-9191. Tracks that you won't hear anywhere else. But here with me in the Detroit Mission, live in the mix. Here we go.

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And I still have quite a few to play. I have a total of 21. I've played some throughout the night. But I think I still have more than half. So I'll try to get them all done before the end of the night. You guys are tuned into the Electronic Transmission here with the Mutt Rants, live in the mix.

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And we're back in the mix from Trance here in the Victorian Commission. This track's by Andy Jorney called Endless Sky. New track for tonight.

And we're live at the Mix More Trance here in the Victoria Transmission. And hope you guys enjoying the winter music tonight. A lot of great trance music. That's right. That's what the show is called, Electronic Transmission. We're in a transmission. That's right. All right, you guys, back in the mix. More trance. Here we go.

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4: And you've been listening to Electronic Transmission here with Omar Trance, live in the mix. And that pretty much concludes tonight's program. Hope you guys enjoyed the show tonight. And if you guys were tuning in at the beginning of the program, I won't be here next week. It'll still be a pre-recorded program, so you can still tune into the amazing Electronic Transmission. It'll be just one of my pre-recorded shows from a few months past. And, yeah, I'm taking off to have some vacation out there in Las Vegas with the family. And my son's got a tournament out there, a basketball tournament, over the weekend. So I'm busy with that. And then I'll be back for the show on the 31st. But then I'm going to be going to Santa Barbara the week of the 7th. So I won't be here for that one either. So I'll be in and out of the area. Trying to get some vacation time before the kids go back to school and trying to get some time off. So once again, I won't be here next week, but you can still tune into Electronic Transmission because it'll still be a program, so you could get your weekly dose of electronic music. A few more last tracks as I ask the building. I think I've got like two left of the new tracks for tonight. So with that said, once again, thanks for tuning in. God bless. Have a safe weekend. And I'll check you guys in 2 weeks. All right, God bless. Good night. See ya.

rise from the ashes, where ravaged spirits break the chains and the thunderous beats drown the pain. Through the storms, we find our sparks, igniting the night and igniting the dark. So, Hardcore Gabber, welcome to the new era.

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En New Mexico, KDUO Columbus, KYOL Jama, KQTO Hurley, KVMG Raton, Oregon, KTLU Merrill, KRSO Huntington, Texas, KRCU Batesville Crystal City, KRBP Presidio, KXJT Rio Grande City, KHEM Zapata, KNOO Sierra Blanca. Affiliate stations in California, KERU Blythe, KBBF Calistoga Santa Rosa, KWXCLP Coachella, Arkansas, KABF Little Rock, Idaho, KBSXHD3 Boise, Iowa, KWIT Seal City, KOJI Okoboji, Washington State, KSBR Mount Vernon, and in Wyoming, KOCA Laramie.

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1: 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KWMS Williams. KESI San Miguel. Arizona. KREE Perterville Douglas. Colorado. KHUI Alamosa. New Mexico. KYOL Chama. KQTO Hurley. KVMG Raton. And Oregon. KTLU Merrill. KRSO Huntington, Texas, KRCU, Batesville, Crystal City, KRBP, Presidio, KXJT, Rio Grande City, KHEM, Zapata, KNOO, Sierra Blanca. Affiliate stations in California, KERU, Blythe, KBBF, Calistoga, Santa Rosa, KWXCLP, Coachella, Arkansas, KABF, Little Rock, Idaho, KBSXHD3, Boise, Washington State, KSBR, Mount Vernon, and in Wyoming, KOCA, Laramie.

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KSJV Fresno, KMPO Modesto, KTQX Bakersfield, KHTC Chulat Salinas, KUBO Calexico El Centro, KVUH Laytonville, KWMS Williams, KESI San Miguel, Arizona, KREE Perterville Douglas, Colorado, KHUI Alamosa, New Mexico, KYOL Chama, KQTO Hurley, KVMG Raton, and Oregon, KTLU Merrill, KRSO Huntington, Texas, KRCU, Batesville, Crystal City, KRBP, Presidio, KXJT, Rio Grande City, KHEM, Zapata, KNOO, Sierra 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

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KSJV Fresno, KMPO Modesto, KTQX Bakersfield, KHTC Chular Salinas, KUBO Calexico El Centro, KVUH Laytonville, KWMS Williams, KESI San Miguel, Arizona, KREE Perterville Douglas, Colorado, KHUI Alamosa, New Mexico, KYOL Chama, KQTO Hurley, KVMG Raton, and Oregon, KTLU Merrill, KRSO Huntington, Texas, KRCU Batesville Crystal City, KRBP Presidio, KXJT Rio Grande City, KHEM Zapata, KNOO Sierra Blanca. 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

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KSJV Fresno, KMPO Modesto, KTQX Bakersfield, KHDC Chular Salinas, KUBO Calexico El Centro, KVUH Laytonville, KWMS Williams, KESI San Miguel, Arizona, KREE Perterville Douglas, Colorado, KHUI Alamosa, New Mexico, KYOL Chama, KQTO Hurley, KVMG Raton, and Oregon, KTLU Merrill, KRSO Huntington, Texas, KRCU Batesville Crystal City, KRBP Presidio, KXJT Rio Grande City, KHEM Zapata, KNOO Sierra Blanca. 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

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KSJV Fresno, KMPO Modesto, KTQX Bakersfield, KHTC Chular Salinas, KUBO Calexico El Centro, KVUH Laytonville, KWMS Williams, KESI San Miguel, Arizona, KREE Perterville Douglas, Colorado, KHUI Alamosa, New Mexico, KYOL Chama, KQTO Hurley, KVMG Raton, and Oregon, KTLU Merrill, KRSO Huntington, Texas, KRCU Batesville Crystal City, KRBP Presidio, KXJT Rio Grande City, KHEM Zapata, KNOO Sierra Blanca. Affiliate stations in California, KERU Blight, KBBF Calistoga Santa Rosa, KWXCLP Coachella, Arkansas, KABF Little Rock, Idaho, KBSXHD3 Boise, Washington State, KSBR Mount Vernon, and in Wyoming, KOCA Laramie.

0: All right, that was none other de la guerra musical de Valadez, and Te Quiero Tener. También escuchamos a Ricky Guzmán III, Perdido Sin Tu Amor. Amigos, escucha usted Radio Bilingüe, La Onda Tejana, La Onda Chicana, Tejano Saturday, as always every Saturday, en esta frecuencia que usted puede escuchar every sábado por la mañana. Y con nosotros en esta mañana nos acompaña our good friend, Mr. Jesús Chuy Ramírez from our sister station in Salinas. How you doing, Chuy?
1: That is me right here, aquí That's saludando a toda la audiencia de La Onda Tejana. It's this beautiful Saturday here in the studio KSJV in Fresno, California.
0: Casi,
1: Sam. Pues es que la costumbre, pues right. Ya uno se pone en automatic mode y aquí uno tiene que andar en standard, ¿no? Cambiando gears de English to Spanish y right. Para que, pues, es la forma de conducir este programa, mm-hmm. Right?
0: That's correct. Y fíjate, Chuy, que al momento, there's a lot of listeners for the first time listening to Eral Bilingüe.
1: Indeed, because I was answering phones, so mm-hmm. You're right, yes.
0: So we want to invite you, our first-time listeners, to just to let you know, we're doing our pledge drive. It's a pledge drive that takes place only once a year. Once a year we do this, and we ask for your help, your support. And if you like what you hear, la música, información, well, give us a call and make your contribution. And Chuy, ¿cuáles son los regalos, premios que tenemos para nuestro público?
1: Well, we have a beanie, we have a tote bag, una bolsa de tela, ¿verdad? También tenemos una camiseta, una shirt con este artwork único for this special occasion when we do our pledge drive. We also have the hoodie, una sudadera en color negro. I believe it's going to be black it's going to, sometimes olive they change the colors.
0: Yeah,
1: olive green, maybe. Olive green. Okay, yeah, olive green.
0: Yes.
1: Ya nos dieron la autorización para decir que va a ser un color verde olivo.
0: And who gave us that authority?
1: Cassandra, un saludo a Cassandra. She's doing all the social media también,
0: she's
1: acá
0: right
1: grabándonos.
0: You want to come out here and say hello real quick to our listeners?
1: Sí, mientras tanto se acerca, invita aquí el público. Saludos a Víctor González de Tulare. Ahorita les digo, a ver, Cassandra, say hello to our listeners.
2: Good morning to our Radio Bilingüe listeners. I'm Cassandra Hishida. I help with our fundraising. Thank you to everyone who's been calling and supporting. I've been taking some calls too, and so happy to hear from our listeners. And like we say, we do this all for love of the community, and thank you for showing us some love back. 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
3: And what is the number you can call, Cassandra? 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
2: The number? 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
1: So síganos marcando, 1-800.
0: Real quick, I just want to ask you how long you've been here with us. You're new with us here.
2: I am one of the newer, younger generation of Radio Bilingüe. I know some of our folks have been here, 10, 20 years. I started a year and a half ago, so I am the new generation.
3: You're
2: but good to be
3: here.
2: Yeah. I'm the
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3: How do you feel being part of the Radio Bilingüe family?
2: Oh, it's been so great. First of all, I'm practicing my Spanish, so I'm
1: What are some of the words that you already know?
3: Not
1: a ver, platícanos.
2: I know camiseta and gorro and sudadera because those are our thank you gifts that we have available. But also for me, we're here in the studio. For anyone who visits us, we have the radio on all day upstairs where I'm working, so I get to hear the music and the stories too. So
1: the variety
2: that I really
1: of music,
2: love.
1: Huh?
2: Big variety and good people that we work with. Yeah.
1: Great. That's Cassandra Hashida. Thank you so much.
0: Thank you, Cassandra, for coming
1: making
0: by.
1: A special appearance, verdad?
0: So
1: your radio debut.
2: My debut.
0: So how can they see what's happening on our Radio Bilingüe's webpage? Real quick.
2: So you can follow us on social media. We're on Facebook and Instagram. 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
3: Well, thank you, Cassandra, once again.
1: Thank you so much. Let's send a big thank you to the people who are already pledging. Victor González from Tulare, allá dice que ya hizo una donación para llevarse lo que es todo el kit por el Amor al Arte bundle que viene. Good. En ese bundle, pues viene incluido.

0: Amigos, acabamos de escuchar Las Nubes. That's by request. Roberto, por allá en San Antonio, wanted to hear that tune, que al momento nos está escuchando at the airport, and he's get ready to get home, and his wife, from San Antonio all the way to Phoenix, Arizona, y quería escuchar Las Nubes, and he made a pledge, and we want to thank Roberto.
1: Muchas gracias.
0: Thank you. And fíjate, Chuy, que esa canción, Las Nubes, The Clouds, is a classic polquita ranchera song recorded by Little Joe y La Familia. And as I understand, it's an unofficial anthem for the United Farm Workers, UFW, and the Chicano civil right movements. And that goes back to 72 when Little Joe recorded that tune on that album Para La Gente.
1: And, just very interesting, ¿no? Y también bien interesante todas estas mezclas, toda esta fusión que se escucha en la música de Tex-Mex, Sammy.
0: That's right. La música tejana, wow, you got a combination, a little bit of everything, música de México that's combined also with back. You want to get back, lo poquito que sabemos de the history, de la música that comes as far as otros países.
1: And we know that
0: polka, por ejemplo, la polka
1: from the Germany,
0: and you got the que es el tuba and the accordion, and then combined llegaron aquí al área. Just real quick, little flash aquí a Mexico, the border, and of course la acordeón, and from there the accordion jumped over to this side. Y de ahí nacieron los se puede decir father de la música del acordeón would be Narciso Martínez and so forth, and de ahí nacieron quite a few guys. Y, of course, los doneños también salieron de allí, de Donna, Texas, and if you want to go a little bit further, we got otro de I can't think of recall his name, pero the father de la música tejana.
1: Pero también ha evolucionado, right?
0: It has changed throughout the years.
1: It's incorporate other sounds, other types of music, like music. Big band. I can hear big band sounds in estas canciones.
0: Yeah, and back then, eran orquestas, and then you had your conjuntos, then con el tiempo, music technology started changing. From big bands, comenzó que era keyboard, the organ, y luego el acordeón. Then from there, you got a little mixture of acordeón with keyboards and the saxophones. And then you got strictly puro acordeón. So you got, ahora ha cambiado bastante la música throughout the years. And then, of course, you got contemporary música
1: that's R&B.
0: R&B también. And I've heard some tejano rap también.
1: Hey. cada quien, cada generation le pone su little toque, ¿verdad?
0: Exactly.
1: De ritmos. Mira, Sammy, le send a big happy birthday aquí.
0: A ver, ¿quién
1: que están cumpliendo la gente y reportándose, pledging el día de hoy, 1-800-345-4632. Help us reach our goal en este año, ¿verdad? For the love of the radio, por amor a la radio. Vamos a darle un happy birthday acá a Ismael y Lupe Santos. Dice, the grandkids of Ana Santos in Ridley, California have made their contribution. Their birthday is tomorrow. Y pues desde aquí, we send them a big happy birthday.
0: Okay.
1: Happy birthday to you. Y pues thank you very much for that contribution el día de hoy. Thank you so much.
0: You know what? Let's do this. If you're having a birthday today, the Barto Amigos and Radio Bilingüe staff, volunteers, everybody wishing you all a happy birthday. And if you're having a birthday and you would like to give us a call, you can call us and make a contribution también. Así que, what's the number, Chuy?
1: 1-800-345-4632. 1-800-345-4632.
0: All right, we got Mr. Jay Perez aquí con la canción
1: de Happy Birthday.
2: Hi, this is Jay Perez with a little message to you on your special day. On behalf of Jay Perez and the band, we'd like to wish you a happy birthday. And here's a little tune we put together in the studio just for you. I hope you like it. It goes something like this.

0: Tejano Airwaves, Alone de Tejano, with yours truly, Samuel Rodriguez, broadcasting live from Fresno, California, with nothing but the best of La Música Tejana, as always, every weekend at this time. And with us, we now have our next special guest. Who is it?
1: Hi, everybody. I'm Mike Nelson. Happy to be here on this Saturday afternoon. Aquí mandando un saludo a todas las personas que nos escuchan. And yeah, happy to be still doing that pledge drive, Sammy.
0: That's right. Well, thank you, Mike. Mike's from our sister station in Salinas, KHDC 90.9, and he's here with us to help us out continuar con nuestro weekend de, yes, pledge drive de Radio Bilingüe 2026. Mike, why don't we give, what do we have here? People have called in already.
1: Yeah, we have a shout out for el señor Antonio. He, of course, he got one of the packages. Se llevó uno de los paquetes. Y manda saludos a Samuel Orozco y quiere que le toquen la canción La Única Estrella con el grupo Estrella. Muchas gracias, señor Antonio. Thanks a lot for your contribution. Today until Sunday is our radio pledge drive, Sammy, and people have the opportunity to make that pledge drive calling up 1-800-345-4632 o también 1-800-200-5758. There's people ready to take your calls and an opportunity to support the Radio Bilingüe and keep, of course, the public radio and all these wonderful programs on the air.
0: Te iba a preguntar, what is the bundles we have? We have two bundles,
1: yes,
0: ¿verdad?
1: Right. Yeah.
0: The 200, el otro de 240. That's in case people can make up their mind, decide what is it that I want.
1: Yeah, we have the friend of Radio Bilingüe bundle, which is $200. You get the beanie or la bolsa, and you also get the t-shirt and also a hoodie. Then we tenemos, también tenemos el Por Amor a la Radio bundle, y con eso te llevas todo. With that one, you get everything. You get the beanie, you get the tote bag, te llevas la playera, and you also get the hoodie as well. So that's a $240 Por Amor a la Radio bundle. Those are the two bundles we have for this year's Radio Pledge Drive.
0: Muy bien. And that number, once again, is 1-800-200-5758. If for some reason or the other that line is busy, we've got another line. It's 1-800-345-4632. Now, they can also go online and check us out, right?
1: That's right. 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And there's an opportunity there for you to contribute as well through that way as well.
0: Oh, it's Mike. También they can also, for some reason or the other, they say, Mike, you know what? I don't have the money right now. Can we make una promesa where I can send you guys al rato, maybe next week, whatever I'm going to contribute?
1: Yeah, there's always that opportunity. There's been some people that have decided to only give, you know, $10 a month for a year. So that way it's not, of course, not a big burden. And yeah, that's that. You have an opportunity, Sammy. Tienes esa oportunidad de... De decidir no dar todo el dinero hoy, or, you know, make that, of course, promise you're going to give a certain amount. But yeah, Sammy, that is also an opportunity for people to do that as well.
0: So when you call in, si por alguna razón otra, you're in a fixed income, what have you, you can say that to the operators, tell them, you know what, I want to make a contribution, but how about we do it this way?
1: Yeah, like we do it monthly and all.
0: Right,
1: yeah.
0: There you go. Muy bien. Así que, once again, vamos a enviar un saludo para los amigos que nos escuchan. How about we, let's see, we haven't heard anybody from Laria de Donde Mero. Here we go. Rio Grande City, Texas. And what other places do we haven't heard from?
1: We haven't heard from Presidio, Texas as well, Zapata. And also all the people that listen to us on the, you know, the California coast as well. You know, shout out to everybody who, of course, always tunes in here to Radio Bilingüe. And also the people who listen to us out there in Yuma, Arizona, and Douglas, Arizona as well.
0: Bueno, así que give us a call, 1-800-200-5758 and 1-800-345-4632. And who wanted to hear that song, La Estrella?
1: That was for el señor Antonio. He wanted to hear La Única Estrella con el grupo Estrella. And also, we want to send a shout-out to Sebastian Salinas of Soledad, California, who called in, ya hizo su contribución. Y quiere escuchar Mi Héroe con Lil Joe, por favor.
0: All right, we're going to do that. Let's take this one right here, con La Única Estrella with Grupo Estrella. Yeah.

0: Joe, Always My Hero. Who wanted to hear that tune there, Mike?
1: That was for Sebastian Salinas of Soledad, California. He already made his contribution. Thanks a lot, Sebastian. Also, we have el señor Arturo Torres, que ya hizo su promesa, and he wanted to also send a shout-out to everybody in Radio Bilingue as well.
0: All right, good. And, of course, you know one thing, whether it's polkas, tejano, norteño, cumbias, or mariachi, our listeners say the music on RB makes them feel like, whoa, I guess is it, we feel good con esa música en Radio Bilingue. And, of course, what are the numbers they can call, Mike, para que hagan su contribución?
1: They can call us up at 1-800-345-4632 or also at 1-800-200-5758. We also, the listeners in the last hour, Sammy, wanted to know what song you played, what happy birthday song you played.
0: Oh, that was, ¿cuál era?
1: Jake Pettis, yeah.
0: That's right, with a happy birthday tune right there, Jake Pettis. And if you're having a birthday, celebrando algún evento en especial, la o lo felicitamos, indicar que se encuentre escuchándonos, pero al mismo tiempo, we want to hear from you. Give us a call.
1: Also, I wanted to mention this week in Salinas is rodeo week.
0: So that's right.
1: A lot of people are probably driving out to the rodeo and listening to us right now, so if you're out there in Salinas. Of course, it's a nice, beautiful day out there to go see the rodeo today and tomorrow.
0: Give us a shout out and make your contributions. Mike, te voy a preguntar real quick here, si la persona quiere que le manden un sobrecito, can they do that too?
1: That's right. They could call up the numbers we just mentioned, 1-800-345-4632 o también el 1-800-200-5758 y puedes ahí dar tu dirección. You can give your address. And we will send that envelope out to you. You can send your contribution whenever you get a chance.
0: Muy bien. And what are the regalos, premios de agradecimiento that we have for there, Mike?
1: This year we have, for $40, you will get a beanie or a tote bag. And with $60, te vamos a dar una playera. And with $120, you'll be getting a really awesome hoodie, a Radio Bilingue hoodie. And of course, we also have the bundles, the $200 bundle, friend of Radio Bilingue bundle, which is you get a beanie or a tote bag plus a t-shirt and a hoodie. Y también tenemos el Por Amor a la Radio Bilingue bundle, donde te llevas todo. You take everything for $240.
0: And we've had listeners already take those.
1: Yeah.
0: Wow. That's in case you can't decide what you want, huh?
1: Just take everything. Yeah.
0: It's all yours.
1: Yeah, pero
0: una contribución. All right. We've got Emilio Navaira standing by. Pero first, we're going to take care of business, Mike. Y luego, who wanted to hear Emilio Navaira?
1: That was for Ruben Gonzalez. He wanted to hear Emilio Navaira.
0: That's
1: And also, he already made his contribution, and he took the friend of Radio Bilingue bundle.
0: All right. Thank you, El Tex-Mex. He's originally from Brownsville, Texas, pero ahora rica por acá en el Valle Central, San Joaquin. Thank you, my good friend. We're going to be back, Mike, con más música, but let's take care of business first.
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0: This is Mike. Let's go on a Tejano cruise.
1: Here we go.
0: Here we go.
1: Yeah,
0: here
1: sure,
0: we're going. All right. That was Albert Zamora. Y también escuchamos Bar Request, Emilio Navarra, Como Le Haré. That went out to Ruben, que nos sintoniza por allá en Big T, Tulare, California. Thank you for your contribution, my friend, Ruben González. And vamos a continuar, amigos, con más nuestra programación. Mike, I would like to thank all of our radio listeners who have already made their contributions since we started our pledge drive on Wednesday. 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
0: That's right.
1: Sammy, and the best way to do it is just, you know, call up your friend, or if you're you know somebody that wants to support Radio Bilingüe and public radio, you can tell them right now to do that. 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
0: Let's keep them busy.
1: That's right. Sure.
0: Okay. You know what? Let's call out and shout out our friends in Columbus, Nuevo Mexico. That's 91.3 FM. And also our listeners in Silver City, Nuevo Mexico. That you know, escuchan a través de 81.5 FM. And Chama, Nuevo Mexico. That's 91.7. And our listeners por allá up north in Oregon. That's Merle, Oregon. That's 91.7 FM. Y también un saludo a los amigos y invitamos a los amigos en, que nos escuchan en Zapata, Texas. That's RGV, Rio Grande Valley, 89.3 FM, and Crystal City, Uvalde, Sabinal, Pearsall, La Pryor, and Puntos Intermedios que nos sintonizan. We want to hear from you. That number once again, Mike?
1: And call us up at 1-800-345-4632, como también al 1-800-200-5758. Also want to send a shout out to Eric Reyes. Thanks a lot, Eric, for calling us up. He made his contribution yesterday to all his family, the Familia Reyes in Bakersfield, Fresno, McAllen, Texas, and also in Caldwell, Idaho. Thanks a lot, Eric.
0: That's right. We're going to be back, Mike, with más música. We've got some mensajes de esta hora.
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0: brindo y me río with David Garza en los musicales. También escuchamos Who Else? A ti te harán besado. Gary Guajardo and Aviso Band. Amigos, good morning or good afternoon, depende de donde escuchen nuestra programación. Welcome to another Tejano Saturday. We are broadcasting live from Fresno, California, the KSJV Studios. And beautiful Fresno, California.
1: Very hot Fresno. Well, not as hot today. Very nice day today.
0: Fresno standard. Well, your weather in Salinas is a little cooler.
1: A lot cooler.
0: You got sea, is that beach weather, right?
1: Yeah, 15 minutes away, you got the beach.
0: Se va Chuy y Mike allá. All right. Así que whether you're tuning in from California, Washington, Idaho, Arizona, or deep in the heart of Texas, we are glad to have you with us as our radio listeners. Mike, ¿qué tenemos por ahí?
1: We have a couple shout-outs. Saludos a Amado Aguilar in Douglas, Arizona. He already made his promise to pledge. Thanks a lot. Also, Arturo Torres out there in Douglas, Arizona. I wanted to shout-out to Valar Entertainment. Also, he said he's a good friend of Little Joe, Arturo Torres.
0: Órale, sounds good. And real quick, ¿cuáles son los premios que tenemos, Mike?
1: We have, of course, tenemos para si contribuyes $40, le vamos a dar una gorrita, una bolsita. If you contribute $40, you're going to get a beanie or a tote bag. $60, you get a t-shirt. $120, you get a hoodie. And also, we have, of course, the bundles, right? The $200 bundle, Friend Radio Bilingue bundle, where you get, if you have a beanie, you get a beanie or a tote bag, and you get a t-shirt and a hoodie for $200. Then with $240, te llevas el Por Amor a la radio bundle, and you get everything.
0: That's right. So help us spread the word. Tell your camaradas, your friends, your familia that the pledge drive is happening right now. This is our, I guess you can say, campaña de recaudación de fondos or pledge drive weekend going on right now. So spread the word. Tell your friends, camaradas, that call in. Si quieren seguir escuchando buena música, que siga escuchando La Onda Tejana. Next, más 46 años más, denos una llamadita en sus momentos al 1-800-205-7758. What's the other number,
1: Mike? The number we got, 1-800-345-4632. And there's somebody ready to take your call right now during our pledge drive, which is going to be going on today and also tomorrow, Sammy.
0: It's right. Mañana es el último día, so we don't want you to be left out. Llámenos ahorita y haga su contribución. Mike, vamos a... Mira, nos llamaron desde Arizona, de por allá, Douglas, Arizona.
1: Douglas,
0: Arizona. Por allá nos escuchan a través de... What is it? The frequency in Douglas...
1: 88.1 FM.
0: They're right. Y también un saludo a los amigos a cruzar la frontera que también nos sintonizan. What other places donde nos encontramos al momento, Mike? What other cities?
1: Well, all across the great state of Texas, as we know, we got Presidio, Rio Grande, Zapata, Texas. And as we know, the signal there is a very strong signal. I believe one of those transmitters transmits like 100 miles, they told me.
0: Yeah.
1: I was talking to one of the tech guys yesterday. And we also have, of course, everybody who listens to us in California, all the way from Calexico, all the way to the state of Oregon.
0: That's right. Bueno, vamos a continuar, amigos, con más de nuestra programación. As we listen to más música, we want to hear from you. So haga su llamada y haga su contribución en estos momentos al 1-800-205-7758, 1-800-345-4632. You can say it in English, Mike.
1: Y ahí tenemos the 1-800-345-4632 and 1-800-200-5758.
0: Así que llámenos en los momentos. We'll be right back with más música.

0: Well, Mike, we got too excited here with all those calls que nos están llegando. And Mike, se nos olvidó decirme que Mike, that Mike dice, that's it, Sam. That's it for me. I got to run.
1: That's right. No, we appreciate everybody who's called up. Thank you, Sammy, for having me on the show today. And it's great talking to all the listeners on this very important day for Radio Bilingüe.
0: And you know what? It's great porque this is the only time that we get to see each other.
1: That's right. Only once a year.
0: Once a year. Our sister station.
1: Well, it's Christmas party too, but we don't always come. That's the thing. We get the invite, but we don't show up.
0: Uh-oh. We got to see what happens. Okay, but anyways, Mike, I want to thank you. Mike, tú tienes un programa allá en Salinas.
1: That's right. El Tocadiscos on Thursdays from 4 to 6 p.m. and also locally the Free for All Friday from 9 p.m. to 11 p.m. for those rockers out there.
0: What is Tocadiscos, eh?
1: Tocadiscos is a record player.
0: Right,
1: yeah.
0: Right.
1: And it's a Spanish pop show where you play Los Bukis, Los Temerarios, Vicente Fernandez, Luis Miguel, a little bit of everything.
0: But then you also have another show on Fridays. What is it?
1: For Free For All Friday, where we play Led Zeppelin, we do Pink Floyd.
0: Oh, man.
1: We do, we also play, ZZ Top for those people listening out there in Texas.
0: Bad Finger,
1: the Beatles,
0: ELO,
1: everything.
0: Well,
1: Van Halen, Metallica, everything.
0: Oh, man.
1: Yeah.
0: Te lo vientas tú, ¿verdad?
1: That's right.
0: All right, Mike, thank you once
1: appreciate
0: again.
1: Appreciate it, Sammy.
0: Having you as our guest here, and drive safely back to Salas, all right?
1: That's right. Appreciate
0: it, bro.
1: Thank you, everybody.

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0: That's the voice, Mr. Jay Perez. Le seguiremos una canción que grabó, Esteban Jordán, many years ago. And I believe it's an album que se llama Pura Jalea, El Pueblo, something like that. And también escuchamos a Raúl T. Reina, and talento local de aquí el Valle Central San Joaquín con la canción Vuelve, Return. All right, and he sure did return. Good afternoon or good morning, depende donde escuchen nuestra programación. Estamos en sintonía con el programa Londa Tejana, Londa Chicana. As always, esta programación catches here every Saturday. Y con nosotros, here in our studios in Fresno, California, we have the one and only Mr. Raulito. How you doing, Raul?
1: I'm doing pretty good. Good afternoon, y'all. I'm back y en todo color. Listo.
0: Back in the saddle.
1: Yep.
0: All right.
1: Back in the saddle again. Vamos a echarle ganas. And like I said, we are on Radio Bilingüe's 2026 Pledge Drive. And we have all kinds of packages, whatever the case may be. Don't forget, it's a promise. Right now, it's just a promise. And you know what? From there, you know, your contribution, we appreciate it very much. Damos las gracias wherever you may be, and thank you for being a part of Radio Bilingüe año tras año.
0: That's right, and a very special welcome to our first-time listeners turning in this day, esta mañana o esta tarde, your first time. Una bienvenida muy especial a todos los radio oyentes que nos escuchan por primera vez esta mañana o este sábado. Llegan justo a tiempo. You're in tune with the best of la música tejana coming to you from the West Coast in the Golden State of California con su servidor y amigo Samuel Rodríguez y con nosotros en cabina Raúl Osada. Raúl Osada, of course, he's on from 104 and he's right here with us ayudándonos en nuestra campaña de recaudación de fondos Pledge Drive Weekend. And Raúl, what qué tenemos as prizes?
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0: Yeah, right.
1: 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No nomás hay eso, pero if you feel very generous, you could jump up to Radio Bilingüe's t-shirts. 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Or the hoodie. That's at $120. You'll get a beautiful Radio Bilingüe hoodie. And luego, man, like Dr. Ochoa out there in Selma, California, you know, he usually does his $200 packages or $240. 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
0: Right.
1: But if you really want the extra $240 y nombre de un jalón, agarras todo. 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
0: That's right. And we're going to move on con más música. I got music aquí de Javier. Mission Impossible, a Daco Band.

0: Hey, that was one and only Mr. Adalberto Gallegos. Una canción que por nombre ¿Por qué? ¿Para qué? And saludando a los amigos por ahí up north en Sacramento, la familia Mejía, Rachel, and familia que nos sintoniza al momento is making cupcakes. All right, we got some for you. Oh, thank you. También escuchamos Hey Baby, ¿Qué Pasó? Texas Tornadoes and By Request. Escuchamos Freddie Fender, Wasted Days and Wasted Nights.
1: We also wanted to let you know we are on Radio Bilingüe's 2026 Pledge Drive. And tenemos all kinds of packages just for you. Like I said, it's just a promise to start off. And we'd like to say gracias. Thank you from the bottom of our hearts for making yourself a part of Radio Bilingüe. Like Pompey Morales checked in from Salinas, California, and has made her pledge. Says she loves La Tex-Mex, La Onda Tejana. Thank you for being a part of Radio Bilingüe. Thank you for your pledge. Like I said, the number to call is 1-800-345-4632, or you could call 1-800-200-5758.
0: That's right. Just in case you didn't know, in este mes de July, Radio Bilingüe is celebrating its 46th anniversary when it first went on there for the very first time on July 4th, 1980, 46 years ago, yes. With a variety of música and noticias, news information, Radio Bilingüe made history, yes, when it first went live, changing public broadcasting forever. From that single Fresno broadcast 46 years ago, it has grown into a massive national network bringing people together across the borders, and we want to thank you for supporting Radio Bilingüe.
1: That's right. And don't forget, with your contribution, there is prizes. There's this prize starting at $40. Like I said, you could get the beanie or you could get the tote bag. At $60, you could get the T-shirt, beautiful T-shirt. And then at $120, you could get the hoodie, Radio Bilingüe's hoodie. Very nice. And then at a $200 pledge, it's a bundle. So we have a poquito. It's about four different items. Same thing with the next one up at $240. Hey, you know what? The sky's the limit. It's up to you. You don't have to stop there. Lo que tú quieras. Les damos las gracias. Like I said, right now it's just a promise.
0: That's right. We're going to move on con más música. We got algo que nos han solicitado with Rey Reina, Mi Tejanita.

0: By request, acabo de escuchar La Tejanita with none other than Ray Reyna and Aftershock, and we're just about a few seconds away from top of the hour. And don't forget, next hour, Raulito va a continuar con nosotros con más de nuestra programación de Radio Bilingües Onda Tejana and, of course, la campaña Pledge Drive 2026. Our number is, once again, 1-800-200-5758, también 1-800-345-4632. 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

0: Hey, that was Juan Tejeda y el conjunto A Slaughter of San Anto, Hijos del Sol. También escuchamos la Not to Worry with Nick Villarreal, el mosquito americano con los Two Gilberts. Hey, Raúl, remember cuando vino Juan Tejeda, el conjunto A Slaughter? That was, we did our last Tejano Conjunto Festival. That was, what, 99?
1: Por ahí. Más por o menos. I remember that.
0: And they were there. They came.
1: Wow. Oh, yeah, that's right.
0: You were there. Pues tú. In fact, that were the Almita was there too with us.
1: Yes, as a matter of fact, she was. And Juan Tejeda, buena gente. Yes, always been supportive of Radio Bilingüe and Radio Bilingüe of the Conjunto Festival.
0: In San Antonio.
1: Año tras año. And, right. thank because of them, también, we get recognition out there. And vice versa.
0: That's right.
1: But also to let you know, we are on Radio Bilingüe's Pledge Drive right now. You can be a part of Radio Bilingüe. And like I said, a simple phone call to 1-800. It's 345-4632, or you could call 1-800-200-5758 and make your contribution. It's just a pledge, a promise, I should say. Thank you very much. And like I said, you could do a $40 pledge all the way to a $240 pledge. El que te dé más coraje, that's the one that we want you to pick. And like I said, we have all kinds of prizes for whatever your choice may be. And, just thanking you for being supporters of Radio Bilingüe Sound Año tras año.
0: Mm-hmm.
1: And like I said, you can also check out our website, which is radiobilingue.org. And right there, you can also make your pledge. And we are also to help. All this is going towards to help protect public media.
0: Right.
1: So that's Radio Bilingüe. We are independent. And, you, the listeners, we are community-supported radio, and we thank you because of you.
0: And the difference between us and commercial radio, we have no commercials.
1: Yes, totally different.
0: Yes. Y otra cosa también que el formato that we have here, you get a chance to hear a variety of programs here. From música norteña, tejano, mariachi, acento sabroso, la hora mixteca, boy, and of course, the oldies but goodies.
1: Exactly. And not only that, we are broadcasting all over the world through World Wide Web, or our sister stations throughout the United States. There's about 15 of them. I mean, from Texas, you name it, to Arizona, and I believe Oregon también.
0: También, or
1: up and then we're all up and down
0: we're
1: California.
0: We're bouncing everywhere. The red rubber ball.
1: Oh, the radio station, not
0: yes,
1: us.
0: Yes, not us.
1: Yeah. Pero como sea, like I said, because of you, I mean, you get us personally.
0: Right.
1: And we give it nuestro corazón back to you, o sea, la música, whatever they may, information, whatever the case may be. Radio Bilingüe is here since 1980.
0: 1980, 46 years ago.
1: 46
0: In
1: years.
0: In fact, this month se cumplieron 46 years.
1: There you go. Mm-hmm. And, we couldn't have done it without you.
0: That's right.
1: And every year this is, we do this because we love you. And,
0: Raúl, you and Alma came in together what year?
1: In 97.
0: 97, ¿verdad?
1: Yeah, all the way since 97. Ooh. Many years after that.
0: Many moose ago.
1: Yeah, I was just doing a drive-by, I swear. No, hombre, es que me puse como chicle, se le pegó.
0: Pero fíjate que aquí han pasado through these microphones a lot of volunteers,
1: correct.
0: Of programmers que people have heard for 46 years. Mm-hmm. Just to mention, aquí en este programa, Lona Tejana, he rests in peace, Luis Galvez was one
1: yes.
0: of them.
1: Exactly.
0: Almita, which mm-hmm. también aquí tiene muchos años, Alma Garza. And aquel otro buen amigo, Teo, Luis Teo, he's mm-hmm. another, también que aquí fue uno de los programadores. Who else was here that I can remember? There's a lot of them.
1: It goes back even to my brother back in 1980.
0: He influenced,
1: I believe he did a salsa program.
0: Yeah, what's your brother's name?
1: Mark Lozada.
0: I know.
1: He comes up with all kinds of,
0: yes,
1: es chistoso, pero.
0: Yeah. Mark Lozada.
1: Yeah, but he was a part of Radio Bilingüe since way back when.
0: Actually, Mark and I more or less met him about in 80.
1: Yeah.
0: That's when he first started. He started también Acento Sabroso back then, 1980. Así que, amigos, we're just quickly remembering, bringing a little bit of memories a todos ustedes. If you remember, some of you might say, no, I don't recall. But anyways, nos encontramos en nuestra pledge drive de este año, 2026. If you haven't made your pledge, we invite you que nos llamen en estos momentos. What's the number, shall we?
1: The number to call is 1-800-345-4632, or you could call 1-800-200-5758.
0: All right, we're going to back con más música right after esto que dice así.
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nomás, that was Los Tejano Boys, Míranos Ahora. Up next, we got some Karina, lo más reciente de ella, Sin Tu Amor. Right here on Radio Bilingüe, it's about 17 minutes after 1 o'clock, Tiempo Califas.

nomás, that's Mike Gonzalez y los Iconics. La única mujer, as we did a triple play. We also got up next by request, Los Leighton's favorites. This is Los Leighton's, especially going out to Johnny from Fresno. ¿Quieres la canción Los Leighton's? Una pupurrí de canciones, ahí te va, carnal. Thank you for making your contribution to Radio Bilingües. 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And you can make your contribution right now. It's just a promise. Sea lo que sea, it's all appreciated. Gracias.

Anónima. Saludos musicales con Nacho Johnny, as he also became part of Radio Bilingüe's contributions and donations. Thank you very much. You requested el pupurri. We also got Saludos musicales going to Yolanda Masaki and says, hello, checking in all the way from New Orleans. Welcome back from Vegas. I hope you had a great time. We missed you and wanted to give a shout out to La Familia Jimenez. Says, I miss and love them very, very much. Can you play the Disculpa Usted by Stevie D? That's for my brother Carlos Jimenez y Dale Shine. Dicho y hecho, ahí te va.

0: Panama's Stevie D. Disculpe usted, se llama el tema. It's about 1:46, tiempo Califas. We'll be right back, right after this.
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0: It's about 1:48 tiempo Califas as we are on Radio Bilingüe's 2026 pledge drive. 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We are public radio. And thank you all for, you know, all the music that you're hearing right now and through all the different programming that we have throughout Radio Bilingüe. That's because of you, the listener, that makes it a reality. Your contribution, your donation goes a long way. Like I said, there's many packages that you can choose from, whatever the case may be, whatever, you know, works for you. Like I said, at a $40 contribution, you could get a beanie. At a $60, you can get a t-shirt, a beautiful t-shirt. At $120, you could get a hoodie. Bueno más. And if you really want to step up to the plate, you could go to $200. And that gives you a four-pack. Nombre de todo. And then, no se acaba ahí. It goes all the way to $240. So, like, right there. Hey, no te hagas. Mochate. And like I said, hey, the sky's the limit. If you can, hey, above and beyond, gracias. Thank you for being a part of Radio Bilingüe. Thank you for being a part of making your donation or contribution, whatever the case may be. And like we have, let's see, this is a loyal listener, Mary Vega, called to contribute from San Jose. Oye más. She requested for Raul to play Quiero Volar by Jimmy G. And muchos thank you from Mary. Right back at you, Mary. Also, let's see, also likes the Hometown Boys. Says, I did not hear the song name. I'm going to have to look to see what songs that were played. But either way, we also got Robert Paisan. It says, ¿Quiere un su canción grupo? This is Grupo Bernal, Puñalada Atrapada. So we're going to hook that. We're going to look it up. And hopefully we got all that music for y'all. And thank you. Keep it coming. Háganse parte de Radio Bilingüe. That's how you do it. You make those phone calls at 1-800-200-5758. Or you could call 1-800-345-4632. As we have people on the waiting upstairs just for you to take your contribution and make yourself part of Radio Bilingüe. You know how we do it. So continuamos con más y más música. We also have, let's see, who else checked in? We have, it's Sambo, also Sandia Gomez. How you doing, carnal? Gabriel Lopez, El Gabby. Out there, Marcelo California. Gabriel, El Wannabe Lopez, and Jessica. And then we also have Jose Betancourt. We have Patrick Molina, Abel Gallardo, Joe Rodriguez, McFarlane USA. ¿Qué nos dice este José Betancourt? He goes, what's up? He goes, happy birthday to my sissy. That'd be Linda Veras. She goes, this is from her husband, Mario Veras. Says, love you lots. Love you lots, babe. And from her son, Daniel Romero, Mama and Aurora. That'd be Mama Aurora. And her favorite brother, I quote, favorite brother, Jose, who is the only sibling who came to help set up, just saying, this guy. I also want to hear Luis Pulido by Jesse Rata. P.S. Come on down, ya sabes. Ya sabes, Lona, ya sabes cómo te pones. We got much more music coming your way. Vamos a dar a shine. A lo que te traje, chencha. The pledge drive is only till 2 o'clock. So right now you can make your contribution. Even though it is after 2 o'clock, you know what? We're not done. You could still make your contribution. You could still make, leave your phone information or whatever the case may be. It's just a promise. Or you could do it online through RadioBilingue.org. So, you know, make yourself part of Radio Bilingue o desde ahorita. Vamos a darle shine by request going to Mr. Jose Betancourt. A este guy fastidioso, I call him. No te creas.

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KSJV Fresno, KMPO Modesto, KTQX Bakersfield, KHTC Chular Salinas, KUBO Calexico El Centro, KVUH Laytonville, KWMS Williams, KESI San Miguel, Arizona, KREE Perterville Douglas, Colorado, KHUI Alamosa, New Mexico, KYOL Chama, KQTL Hurley, KVMG Raton, and Oregon, KTLU Merrill, KRSO Huntington, Texas, KRCU Batesville Crystal City, KRBP Presidio, KXJT Rio Grande City, KHEM Zapata, KNOO Sierra Blanca. 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

Bueno, mas, we're back once again right here on Radio Bilingue. 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But, you know, we'd very much appreciate it. The number to call is 1-800-509-4772 is the number to call. And then on that number, you could leave all your information and they'll be giving you a call back and taking care of business like ya sabes. So you too can be a part of whatever Radio Bilingue is giving away, whether it be the beanie, whether it be the shirt, or whether it be the hoodie, or the big packages, sea lo que sea, or you just want to make a contribution, you know, it'd be very much greatly appreciated, as we are community-supported radio. 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As a matter of fact, one of the callers that made their contribution was Enrique Anhuera, all the way from Fowler, California, and thank you for your contribution. And they also said, hey, si te quedas hasta las seis, quién sabe qué más hacemos. So they want him to do overtime till 6 o'clock, a ver qué. So right now it's till 4, solo que diga, you know, up above, que sí o que no, either way. But you know what? You have to make it worth their while so I can do my part. Pero como sea, don't forget, you too can be a part of Radio Bilingue. No se quede atrás. You didn't miss nothing. You just got to call that number as promised and just make a promise. And that's 1-800-509-4772. Continuamos con más y más música as you're locked into Radio Bilingue. Let's see what we got up next. Up next, we got Los Monarcas, de Pete and Mario Diaz. Algo intitulado, Cuando me dejas de amar. José, Joe B, that is, suena de carnal.

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Gracias. Up next, we got some MC2. Last Time Mas. Right here on Radio Bilingue. Suena de Canal.

Bruno Mars, that's Mónica Cortés, MC2, No Me Lastimes Más. Up next, by request, from Jimmy G, Supergrupo Más, Quiero Volar, featuring Eli Davante and DLG.

We're back once again right here on Radio Bilingue, and I got a special dedication, a special contribution, but there's conditions. Este guy, Terco, Junior Segovia, he goes, he wants me to say some special words before he makes a donation. He goes, I'm not going to donate until you say it. Orale, I'm being forced to say this, my arm is being twisted. But for Radio Bilingue, ¿sabes qué? He goes, carnal. He goes, text me the number, but you better say you love the Cowboys on the air. Dicho y hecho, ahí está, carnal. Órale, make your donation. Mochate. I could hear Fred Delgado laughing like crazy and Joe Rodriguez McFarlane USA. Take it easy. All a part of Radio is we are locked into Radio Bilingue. Right now we got the Joe Show special. This is the Big Show special number 5, and it's the South Texas Homies. And then I'm going to feature a song coming up in just a bit. This is by Grupo Vidal, their latest hit. It says, Can't You Tell? It's Tejano, Can't You Tell? Okay? So remember that. Tejano, Can't You Tell? It's a catchy cumbia. We'll be featuring it here on Radio Bilingue. Also, Salud Musical is going out to, let me see here, this would be La Familia Molina. Especialmente Patrick Molina and all the, what would you call, the Party Roundup crew. Salud Musical is going out to them as they were out all in Vegas, out and about. No hombre, chera, se pusieron hasta el tronco. You know how Tejano Cano does it? I think I might put this song named after him. It's called Tejano, Can't You Tell? By Grupo Vidal. We're going to feature it in just a bit. Let me set it all up, and then we'll go from there. So, almost a bit. Well, I'm going to leave you with this song right now for Meanwhile. This is the South Texas Homies, Big Show Special number 5, The Return. Suena de carnal.

Uno más. This is Henry G. y Los Bandoleros. 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We also got Mr. Ruff checking in. He goes, laughing LMAO. Money well spent.

0: nomás, that's Henry G, Los Bandoleros. Nunca te olvidaré. Up next, we're going to set up some Grupo Vidal. And then we're going to go with Rudy Tooty and the Heavy Duties. I'm going to be multitasking. And to La Familia Molina up in Parker, California. We'll be right back right after this.
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1: Winamas, hot off the press, literally just for y'all. So you can check it out right here on Radio Bilingüe. It's called Tejano, Can't You Tell? By Grupo Vidal. 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I'm next, Rudy Tootie and the Heavy Duties. Como ayer se llama el tema. Dale shine.

Oh yeah, baby, the most wanted man, Ram the man, and El Cariño Mio. Bueno, te dejalo smooth, that's Steven Lopez, that is. Ahí te va, carnal, suénale. Don't forget, at the top of the hour, we have Compa in the Mix, Mega Mix, coming at you.

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Además, we're back once again right here on Radio Bilingue. It's about 18 minutes after 3 o'clock. I'm going to continue some more dedications and requests. Well, just so you know, you too can still be a part of Radio Bilingue's Pledge Drive today. As a matter of fact, the Pledge Drive runs from July the 15th all the way to the 19th. But today you can call 1-800-509-4772 is the number to call. And you can leave all your information there. And whatever your donation may be, we appreciate it very much. We thank you. And they'll be calling you back and getting back with you and making sure everything gets squared away. We also have Junior Segovia checking in. He made his contribution after after como te diría, he made some, well, I'll just read it. He goes, carnal, he goes, text me the number, but you better say you love the Cowboys on the air. Oye nomás, no quieres nada. He goes, I'm not going to donate till you say it. This guy, he held me to it. And he goes, Papa Top Canan, he goes, you make our Saturday. Y'all Tejanos pledge, keep Raul on the air. Play some homies. Ya sabes, we got some hometown boys coming at you in just a bit. And then we also got El Mero Mero himself, compa, Ernie Gomez, as he checked in. He goes, hey, what's that number, compa? It's all right. We hooked him up. We also have Kathy Sanchez, always the best, enjoying the show. Y lo también Mr. Fred Delgado, no sé qué atrás. He goes, man, that LMAO. He goes, money well spent. He's a Cowboy fan. Yeah, yeah, cálmate. He also says a shout out to my beautiful mother, Gracie Luna. Happiest birthday. He goes, I hope you have a blessed day. Says, I love you to the moon and back from your son, Fred, Mr. Ruff. That guy. And then we also have Tejano Cano, as he loved that song, Tejano, Can't You Tell? And I call him Tejano Cano, that's his song right there. He goes, yep, Can't You Tell? That's the guy. Danny Morales, what's happening, Cana? Make it conjunto, Cana. That's what he says. Seguro que sí. We're going to hook it all up right here. And y'all that are locked into Radio Bilingue. Oh, before I forget, George Salazar. He goes, Raulito. I go, yeah, this is George and Helen Salazar checking in. And says, please play Joe's special number 5. So I got that coming up in just a bit. Y luego, ¿quién más? I want to make sure I didn't leave nobody out. Saludos, Carlos, to Patrick Molina. Also, who is this to be? The Parlier Roundup crew. All that are locked into Radio Bilingue. Jose Betancourt, as he was setting up and wishing his sissy a happy, happy birthday. That'd be Linda Vera y muchos más. Abel Gallardo, saludos a su familia. Also, Joe Rodriguez McFarlane, USA, as he's locked into Radio Bilingue. And Danny, last but not least, it's been a while, but I'll try. He wanted me to do this. Nope, it ain't coming out. Nope, it ain't coming out. No matter how hard I try right now, my lungs after Vegas, yeah. I'm going to have to get them back in shape. Oh, just so you know, the reason if you haven't seen me on Facebook or Instagram or any one of those, because I'm in Facebook jail. Oye, no más. ¿Quién iba a creer? I don't know what I did. I'm still trying to figure it out. But also, we got Salud Musical is going to Felix and Marisol Rivera all the way in Bakersfield, California. I got to see them, hook up with them out there in Vegas. Buena gente. Por donde quiera, thank you all for, you know, Salud Musical. If I ran into you, whatever the case would be, or if you saw me or didn't saw me, it was like an APB out for me. I go, hey, andaba un poquito malito. I'm still recovering. But either way, we're going to get right back to la música, lo que te traje, chencha, vamos a darle shine. Don't forget that number to call, 1-800-509-4772 is the number to call. Radio Bilingue, make your pledge drive ahorita.

Una más, that's the voice, Jay Perez. Lo que es querer, se llama el tema. We're not done yet. I'm next to taking you back today, Supergrupo Más, Borré Tu Nombre. But before that, no, we're going to go straight with a song. We got some musicales going to Alfred González, El Sangrón himself. He goes, how much do I pay? How much do I pay you for you to stop talking? Que te lo cico, bro. Just kidding. Glad you made it home safely, Sangrón. Can't stand you. Security!

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Amor y Besos. 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

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KSJV Fresno, KMPO Modesto, KTQX Bakersfield, KHTC Chular Salinas, KUBO Calexico El Centro, KVUH Laytonville, KWMS Williams, KESI San Miguel, Arizona, KREE Perdoville Douglas, Colorado, KHUI Alamosa, New Mexico, KYOL Chama, KQTO Hurley, KVMG Raton, and Oregon, KTLU Merrill, KRSO Huntington, Texas, KRCU Batesville Crystal City, KRBP Presidio, KXJT Rio Grande City, KHEM Zapata, KNOO Sierra Blanca. 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